We're day four on the ride, going from Duluth, Minnesota to Sudbury, Ontario right now. It's B-Dub Radio. Welcome to the show. Where do we stand for Fisher House right now? How much have we raised so far in this ride? I'll give you all the lowdown coming up in minutes.

0: Thanks for checking in on the show. My name is B-Dub. We are on the longest ride for Fisher House Foundation. Got into Duluth, Minnesota last night. Had some barbecue with some of the guys I'm on the ride with. And headed to Sudbury, Ontario today. I got up this morning. We are at $38,385 raised for Fisher House. That is less than $230 to beat last year's number, which was $38,612. I'm overwhelmed with gratitude. The goal is $40,000 by Friday. Can we get to $40,000 for military families? 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

So we're on day four of the longest ride here at Speed Up Radio. And I got to tell you, I am shocked that with all the PSAs, with everything we've learned about vehicular habits, there's one thing that's still happening and I can't believe it. 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

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You do not realize how many people are glued to their phone or some other thing besides the wheel and eyes forward when they're driving than you do when you're on a motorcycle. Like, it's absolutely crazy. We're riding through parts of Minnesota yesterday, and I could not believe the amount of people just on their phone. Not only that, but camping in the left lane and not acknowledging that, hey, you're going slower than the flow of traffic. You should probably pull over. I guess it is what it is.

There's that one friend that always is like, oh, motorcycles are dangerous. No, motorcycles aren't dangerous. It's the other people on the road that are dangerous, Karen. It's BW Radio.

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We've had some huge artist support on The Longest Ride so far.

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21: Here we go!

One thing I love about traveling across the country by car, or in this case by motorcycle, is the regional food stops. Like, I'm a Taco Bell guy, but I appreciate the localized versions of the various Taco Bells. You know, Taco Time in the Northwest, Taco John's. Holy cow. We had dinner there the other night. Just wanted something quick because we got a little bit late to Dickinson, North Dakota. I forgot how good a Taco John's burrito was. Like, when I would get done with shows in Denver when I lived there, oh, man. Taco John's, God bless you.

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You know, when you're sitting alone in a hotel room after a long ride, you come up with hypothetical situations in your head sometimes to stay entertained. It's B-Dub. Picture this. Someone walks up and says, I'll hand you 50 grand right now, or you can flip a coin. Heads, you get $1 million. Tails, you get absolutely nothing. Turns out 2/3 of Americans are taking the guaranteed 50 grand. About 1 in 4 say they're flipping the coin for the million. And somehow 10% are standing there going, can I phone a friend here? Apparently, people out west are the biggest gamblers, while Midwesterners are all about locking in the sure thing, and guys are way more likely than women to roll the dice. Me? I'm taking the guaranteed money every single time. I mean, honestly, if you offered me $500 off my grocery bill, I'd grab it before you finish the sentence. These days, I'd probably take $10 off over a lottery ticket. Like, certainty's a little underrated, especially when eggs still cost what they do.

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a day, whatever long or however short it is. 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

I'm speaking to the parents. You remember when parenting stress was wondering if your kid ate enough vegetables? It's B-Dub. Now it's wondering what they're watching at 11:30 at night. There's a new survey saying that parents are losing about 7 hours of sleep a week because of what their kids are doing on their phone. They even have a name for it. It's called Texiety, which, let's be honest, sounds like something your phone would diagnose you with. Look, I get it. You want your kid to have a phone in case of emergency, but somewhere between call me if you need a ride and why are you watching a guy eat glue at 2 a.m., things got out of hand. Honestly, I think a lot of parents would buy a phone that just texted, called, and maybe played Snake. We'd survive with flip phones, right? Biggest danger back then was accidentally opening the internet and getting charged 99 cents. And that was like per minute, right? You got a talking to. I remember one time calling a Star Trek The Game helpline. It was a 900 number, and it cost my parents like $27 in long distance, and they freaked out. That was like back in 1991, but still.

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I've been fortunate to come through the state of Minnesota the last couple of years on the longest ride. I will say, though, outside of the interstates and maybe the U.S. highways, this state is on the Mount Rushmore of worst roads in America. Like, bumpy and tar snakes everywhere and just unmaintained. Minnesota, step it up. What is your Department of Transportation doing?

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0: This is

They used to tell us to find a job we love. It's B-Dub. Now the advice is basically find little things to stop you from rage Googling how to live off the grid. Gen Z is calling them micro joys. Tiny moments during the workday that make it a little more bearable. Things like stepping outside for fresh air, grabbing your favorite coffee, chatting with a coworker you actually like, or sneaking in a good snack. Apparently, 77% of young workers say they intentionally build these moments into their day. And honestly, I think they might be onto something. I got my own version of micro choice. You know, when a meeting gets canceled, when I look at the clock and somehow it's already 4:30. Or when someone says this email could have been a text. The workplace magic, that's

I got to give flowers where flowers are due on the breakdown coming up next, brought to you by T-Mobile. We've had some huge artist support on The Longest Ride so far.

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1: 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I got to give a shout out to Low Cash. 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

Well, the weather's trying to be nice today. Yeah, I like it when you're nice to me. Anyway, close to 100 today. Yeah, if not 100, we'll probably get there kind of very similar to yesterday. Right now, it is 77.

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0: KOOO is Riley Green with the special Toby surprise at the end.
1: Think as you drunk I am.
0: This is the song you were singing when you were down at La Jitas in the bar there, right?
1: It was definitely, that was the one.
0: After the long day of driving, and your father-in-law falling down a cliff.
1: Yeah,
0: and all. Did you need blowback on that, by the way,
1: No.
0: Okay.
1: No.
0: All right. I don't know why I'm talking softly nobody can hear.
1: Is it okay?
0: Well, because I got home and Kathy was like, should y'all have talked about that on the air? I mean, is Mudflap's father-in-law going to be mad? And how did Shannon feel about all that? And I was like, I started panicking. I was like, but do you think that was bad? Should we not have said that? I mean, it was just a story. It really happened. But
1: we
0: didn't say anything mean. She goes, well, it wasn't as funny as I thought it was going to be.
1: It's
0: like, seriously? Look, it's not funny, but it's...
1: Listen, after the fact, it had a... it may not have been like bend over laughter, ha ha. But it was comical the way you think about it. I mean,
0: right?
1: You know.
0: Well, for me, what made it funny was the fact that on Thursday before you left, I had said,
1: "Yes,
0: it's gonna." You know, you got the guy who can't see.
1: Right.
0: You've got the father-in-law going down here for the first time.
1: Yep.
0: You got the 20-year-old kid who's gonna have to do the driving. Probably doesn't even want to be there. Mm-hmm. It just had the makings of comedy.
1: Oh, it did.
0: And I told you it'd be like a screenplay for a movie.
1: It was.
0: And by Saturday morning, it was playing out in exactly that way.
1: Thank goodness the movie's kind of settled down a little bit.
0: Anyway, I just want to make sure everything was okay.
1: Oh, no, it's just fine. So it really happened. And
0: your standing in the family hasn't been affected. You're still the guy that everybody goes, well, you know.
1: Well, yeah, but we are out of the will.
0: Listen, he married, out of the will. Okay, great. Yeah, he's not one of us. He married into the family, but, we kind of got to take you. I think it sounds like a fun time ultimate halftime.
1: It happened. After halftime, it was great.
0: Okay, good. All right. I'm just glad we're not in trouble.

0: KLLL, there's Cole Swindell, and she had had me at Heads, Carolina. All right, yeah. So 627. Yeah, what?
1: Oh, I was just flipping a coin.
0: Oh, flip a coin.
1: Flip a coin.
0: You lost me there for a minute.
1: No, it's okay.
0: Well, I thought you were giving me hand signals. It was like you were calling an audible or something, and I was like, dang it, I missed the pregame
1: audible.
0: Meeting. I didn't know. Do I bunt?
1: Go left, Jeff.
0: Field
1: go left.
0: Goal. What's happening? I don't even know what sport we're playing.
1: Remember that one year? That just reminds me. Tech, when they botched that, was it against Kansas? And they were going to kick, Kansas was going to kick. I think it was Kansas, and they were kicking a field goal. We blocked it, and then we were running it back. We fumbled, and then they recovered, and then they kicked the field goal. Do you remember that one?
2: Texas Tech doesn't do that.
1: Oh,
2: you're wrong, sir.
1: You know, it was a debacle that I always remember.
0: Was
1: like
0: that during the Matt Wells years?
1: I probably was.
0: You know my love for Matt Wells as a coach.
1: Jeff,
0: you
1: let Kenny Joe talk here. Yeah. You let Colleen talk.
0: Yeah. Yeah, that guy, he was not my friend. I had the guy on our show. So, hey, welcome to Lubbock, you know, and man, he just, yeah, I don't want to get into that. It's going to make me angry.
1: You let her talk.
2: I can't believe that.
1: I'm handing out chicken sandwiches at Sub later.
0: All right, chicken sandwich boy. You're no, yeah, at the time, you're no Chris Beard.
1: That's right.
0: But now, I guess, you know, that's not very flattering anymore.
1: No.
0: All right, I don't want to go down memory lane.
1: No, we're
0: not
1: memory lane.
0: That'll just make me angry. And it's too early to get angry, you know. It really is. So before we go any further, how was your whole thing you did, the realty thing, the party you went to?
2: The party I went to. The work event was fantastic. I feel like I was gone for a month, though. It felt like forever.
0: Is this the one that you went and saw the guy, like, Sashi Majuka?
2: No.
1: Sashi Mahaha.
2: Simon Sinek. No, that's
0: Simon
2: in
0: Sinek,
2: that's the end of August. But this one was, we went and toured the Capitol. What is today? We went and toured the Capitol on Tuesday, and we had the best tour guide. She used to do tours for NASA.
0: Oh, wow.
2: And so she was so enthusiastic, and I've been to the Capitol so many times, and I don't think I've ever heard everything out of a tour. Anyway, she was phenomenal. And then the next day we had it's called a module for Texas Realtor Leadership Program. And so they basically told us everything that's going on and the bills they're fighting for, what they're trying to pass, what they're fighting. All
0: I hope they're fighting for the bill that I'm behind. It's the one where you've got to fight for your right to party.
2: That one passed.
0: Thank goodness.
1: You know, it reminds me, and I've probably told this story before, but I'm going to tell it again. So when I was in Russia, we had a tour guide, and so we went into this museum, the Heritage Museum in St.
0: Hermitage.
1: The Hermitage, yes, that's
0: thank
1: it.
0: Thank you.
1: Yeah,
0: tunnel of understanding.
1: Yeah.
2: No, it was hair something.
1: And we went in there, and so he was like. And there was naked statues everywhere. And he was like, and this one is for the ladies right here. Like, wow.
2: You would remember that forever. Not any of the ancient facts or the proper name of it, but you remember the one for the ladies.
1: Well, that's what it was so funny. And all the ladies were embarrassed, but I wasn't. I mean, he was just like, this one's for the ladies. And he'd do that almost every statue. And I'd be like, dude, it's just a statue.
0: Okay. That's a great story.
2: I will say they were having big meetings about the data centers while we were there.
0: Right.
2: And just being from Lubbock and knowing the heavy hitters here, it was like whenever we got on our flight to come home, mm-hmm. it's almost like a fresh breath of air to see the people down there fighting. Because, I assume they were all there for that. But
0: right.
2: It's just really, really cool.
1: Yeah.
2: It was neat.
0: See,
2: I could
0: seeing
2: never
0: our congressman
2: live there.
0: At work.
2: Yeah.
0: Yeah. I bet that was breathtaking. Morons. All right. Did you learn anything in real estate? Are you a better realtor than you were last week?
2: This was, yeah, of course. Okay. This was more of a behind the scenes. I mean, people often think, oh, just real estate. I mean, I thought about that before I was a realtor. I was like, what really? What's the purpose? I mean, what are you fighting for? And it is, there is so much behind the curtains that I just love it. And I love my other job.
0: Wow. Okay. Well, you're not going to leave this one, are you?
2: No.
0: Okay, thank you. Okay, that's important. Good. We just want to make sure, because we thought you might get dazzled and be like, you
2: no.
0: know,
1: no,
0: really,
1: Jeff,
0: the realty thing is,
1: yeah, yeah, we'll dazzle her.
2: You guys just have to up something better than Austin. I am not a fan of Austin.
0: What we're doing right now, I think we're way far ahead right now.
2: You're
0: so
2: right.
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0: Today is National Father-in-Law Day. I thought you might be interested in that since you just spent a weekend with your father-in-law. Could have been the last weekend you ever spent with your father-in-law. But,
1: so,
0: you know,
1: wow.
0: You should celebrate him today for what he went through on your
1: You know
0: trip.
1: What? That's exactly right. We should so celebrate
2: him. Celebrate. Did he survive?
0: Well, Katie Jo, you haven't heard all the specifics of what happened, but it got a little dicey.
1: Yeah, it got a little dicey. Saturday morning, we had played golf, and so bottom line is, about the 15th hole, he got off a little bit off the trail, you know, off the fairway, and he fell down like a cliff, an embankment, just a really fall. About 10 feet, and it was about a 20-foot drop, and so he fell down 10 feet, but he fell in a thorn bush.
0: Like 2-inch thorn.
2: Like the thorn bush was the halfway mark, and then he needed to drop another.
1: Yes.
2: Oh,
1: had he had not hit that, it would have really hurt him. I mean, I can't imagine.
2: A thorn bush?
1: Yeah.
0: I was about to say, so like the good news is you were saved by a thorn bush. The bad news is you were saved by a thorn bush.
2: That is a lose-lose.
1: Yeah, we hear him yelling for help, and my son sprints. I mean, I've never seen him run so fast. That man sprinted.
0: You know he could do it.
1: That man sprinted, you know, 50, 60 yards back. And, you know, we were literally talking about, you know, he needs to stay a little closer. Anyway.
0: And you'd warn him about not getting too close to the edge. Because it's kind of dangerous out there, right?
1: Extremely
0: snakes
1: dangerous.
0: And
2: nobody saw him fall? You just heard screams?
1: Oh, no. We just heard screams, yeah. And so he runs. So, and then I'm like, and I knew what had happened. So I pull the cart back around. I go to, you know, check it all out, you know, and sure enough, he's laying there moaning, you know. I can't say I blame him.
0: Yeah, what else, I mean, you know?
2: Did you know it was a thorn bush at that point?
1: Yeah.
2: Oh, okay.
1: I mean, there's thorns. I mean, they have everything. Anyway, so I go, I got to go get some help. We can't get him by ourselves. We just can't do this. So I take the cart back up, blind guy trying to find, you know, help.
0: You're trying to drive it to the tee box. I can hear you. Say something.
1: So I go back to the tee box, and I go.
2: This story is going from bad to worse.
1: I said, look, I need some help lifting up my father-in-law, which I did find out later.
0: they thought you meant emotionally.
1: Yes.
0: You could do it, buddy. Yes. Get that driver. Hit it straight and true. You could do it.
1: They later said, we kind of thought you were a wuss a little bit, you know, because you didn't, you couldn't pick up your father-in-law. I was like, okay, thank you. That's nice of you.
2: That is.
1: Anyway, so they go back. So they, you know, and so I go down there. So when they get there, their eyes go like major big. And so, because they realize he's in a very tough predicament.
0: And that's tough. I mean, he's in a thorn bush. He's on an embankment. You got to get him out of that without getting thorns in yourself and get him up. Yeah.
1: That's exactly right. I mean, we had to worry about our own safety as far as going down. So I somehow coordinated a plan. Emergency situations just happened to me. And I just
2: coordinated a plan.
1: I get a, I don't know what it is. I guess the good Lord.
2: Fight or flight. You fight.
1: I do. I fight. And I figure out how to make it work. So I'm like, I tell you what, if you can go down the other embankment over there and get, you know, because it seemed a little more clear. I said, if you can just slide down all the way down, because you couldn't stand on it. I said, if you can just slide down, and I said, somehow crawl your way back up and push him up.
2: Listen, sir, if you can jump off that cliff to go save my father-in-law, that'd be fantastic. And then we'll send help for you, maybe.
0: In the meantime, I'll be up here with safety. Yeah. And
2: you should have had a t-shirt made that said I'm blind. Because that is the worst. That is a horrible predicament.
1: It is. And they didn't even know I was, you know, had a, you know.
2: You didn't lead with that?
1: Oh, no, I didn't.
0: See, and I would have said, hey, guys, listen, I know this sounds weird. I had eye surgery. I can't see very good, and we have an emergency here. Instead, they're just thinking you're some guy. Hey, I need you to pull my father-in-law out. I'm a fully healthy guy. I can see. I've got all my faculties about me. But I would like you guys to risk everything for a guy you don't know while I stand up here. here because heaven forbid I get a thorn in my side. I mean, you know.
2: The fact that you asked him to jump, go just slide down that 20-foot embankment.
0: See, I'm with
2: fine.
0: You. He should have led.
2: I can see fine. I should be doing it, but I'd be like, listen, I'm blind. I desperately need you to go down here.
1: Okay. Lest you think I didn't do anything.
2: No, you did great. You did great.
1: I did slide down a little bit to get to grab. I was like, if you could push up, I'll grab his hand. So one guy grabs my hand, and I grab, on a count of three, we'll do this, you know. And so he pushes up. So I said, Phelps, this is going to hurt because you're coming out of the thorns. So I had, you know, I was warning him, you know. And I didn't know how much in shock he would be, you know. I didn't.
2: He was conscious, though.
1: Yeah. Oh, very much so. Yeah. So he pushes him up. I grab his hand. Maya grabs the other hand. So we're both on both sides. You know, they've got a hold. They're holding on to us so we don't fall, you know, and we're having to watch out for the thorns so that they, and those thorns, you can't just push them down with your foot. I mean, or your shoe.
2: I know. In my head, it's a wonder he wasn't, I mean, impaled in it. Like, that
0: right.
2: is terrifying.
0: Oh, that's awful.
1: Totally. Yeah. And so later we did find out that, I mean, of course, we were the talk of Lajitas.
2: Oh,
1: I mean,
2: shoot.
1: The talk, like the pro shop, the restaurant, the guest. I mean, everybody was talking about us and our little debacle. And so the bar, I mean, everybody was talking restaurant.
2: Is your father-in-law a big guy?
1: No.
2: So that, I mean, that worked in your favor.
1: Yeah. So we got him up and we rolled him. So anyway, the management there said he's lucky for a couple reasons. One, that he didn't get any cactus. He said the cactus would have been actually worse than the thorn. I can't imagine the cactus being worse. But he said the cactus, you'd have probably had to gone to the hospital.
2: What? And
1: yeah, because I guess probably to prick
0: him out.
1: Where's
0: the nearest hospital down there?
1: Terlingua.
0: Oh, they actually have a hospital? Okay,
1: yeah.
0: Wow. Okay.
1: And so, and then the... Of course, Alpine is, you know, I mean, it's just, but anyway, that doesn't matter.
2: If you want to go to the hospital whose mayor is a goat, have at it. Okay, sorry.
0: It's a great reminder, though.
2: Right,
0: yes.
2: Whenever you said that, I was like, you mean people probably have babies there? Like, that just blows my mind.
1: Yeah. And then secondly, they said he's lucky that they didn't, there was not a nest, you know, like snakes.
0: Rattlesnakes or something,
1: You know, that was, because they don't get out in the sun that much. And they hide under these, you know, trees, bushes, whatever. That's where they hang out. And he's just lucky. I mean,
0: wasn't this the hole that you've seen the snakes on?
1: This is the one I've seen the snakes on. So, yeah. So
2: and
1: this
2: what
1: is,
2: day was this of vacation?
1: This was the first day. Well, I take that back. We left Friday.
2: With a dead battery.
1: Yeah, with a dead battery. Oh, that's a whole nother issue. So, dead battery. And then Saturday morning, that's what happened to my father-in-law. So the good news is he got up. He wanted us to finish the round. I said, no, we're not going to finish the round. I said, Mike, get in that car, take him. We're going back. You know, and he was, and you know, obviously a little bit, you know, it's probably his pride a little bit, you know, hurt, you know, which, you know, I guess that's.
2: It's natural.
1: It's natural. So, but I didn't know how much in shock he was going to be in.
2: Well, he had the whole rest of the vacation.
1: Right. I didn't know how much, you know, we were.
0: What
1: were
0: is
1: we
0: going to do?
1: Yeah. I mean, I didn't know his mobility. I didn't know anything. So I was just trying to let's get him back to the clubhouse. Let's figure out. Yeah. So let's just figure things out. So, and lest anybody thinks we were, you know, had a little too much to drink. There was no alcohol involved. None. Not one. It's just...
0: Well, that's your problem right there.
2: No joke.
0: Everybody knows on a golf course. I mean,
1: that's true.
0: That's definitely one of those... Sure, Mrs. Lincoln, but how was the rest of the play?

0: Wake up.
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0: Good morning. It's 7:03. It is Thursday, July 30th. We've made it to Thursday.
1: Bring it on.
0: Everybody's here today. Katie Joe, welcome back.
2: Thank you. Thank you.
1: Man, I can't wait to hear what all Katie Joe learned.
0: Yeah, I know. Did you learn how to calculate any kind of interest rates or anything you could really
1: dazzle us with something?
2: I wish.
0: We've heard all the Mudflaps vacation stories and
2: I don't have any stories.
0: I was just here being boring by myself.
1: It's not a dazzle. That's a debacle.
2: an unfortunate series of events for sure.
1: Yeah. It did get better. I mean, like I said, the second half of the vacation was good. And no drama. I spent a lot of time. I spent like 6 hours in the bar, I think, on Saturday.
2: No drama. 6 hours in a bar usually creates drama.
1: And then Sunday, I spent 4 hours. So it wasn't bad. So I cut it
0: a couple
1: like
0: 10 hours.
1: That's too bad.
0: Yeah, well, did they have little umbrella drinks in there? Or were you just like hanging around in there?
1: I just hung around. Like I love to just meet people and know why they came to Lajitas. I mean, there's always a story there.
0: Like, hey, who's that creepy guy in the bar asking too many questions?
1: Management,
2: yelling at the bartender, bring me another. Talking about a Shirley Temple.
0: Sir, I think you're going to have a sugar coma here pretty soon. You need
1: I did. I just ordered Cokes, and he was like, are you just going to get Cokes? And I went, listen, I just need some time by myself.
2: Had a hard day.
1: So I think that was Saturday.
0: So what did you get to do? Did you just same thing for you on your trip, I guess? Were you in Austin? Let's see. Is that where it was?
2: Yes, we were in Austin. Okay. It was pretty uneventful. It went pretty smooth. We had about 20 people that we were shifting everywhere in Ubers all the things, and usually that can be a disaster. But yeah. I went with Whitney, the one who pranked you guys with the three-legged goat.
1: Yep.
0: Oh yeah, that's right. Yeah.
2: So she's on our real estate team, but we really did have fun. Get to meet lots of new people, see how people do business, and yeah.
0: And what was Austin like? Did you get to go downtown Austin?
2: Ew.
0: Yeah, right? Is it still that way? Yeah.
2: It's not for me, you guys. I was, every corner you turned, it's just it was a letdown. Like, they have some really, really, really cool restaurants and hotels and all the things, but I couldn't go anywhere by myself.
1: Yeah.
2: I'll just say that.
0: Right.
2: And every time and of course, I forgot a phone charger. I forgot a lot of things on this trip. But you can't just run to the gas station or run to a grocery store or anything. It's not safe.
0: Yeah, downtown Austin, they've let it turn into a cesspool of awfulness. It is. Last time I was down there, it's been, oh my gosh. Yeah, there was a time we'd gone down there because my daughter was thinking about going to UT, which was, we refer to that as the dark days. And I had told her, I said, listen, you know, we'll go down there and take a look, but I don't see you going to UT. I'm just going to be straight with you here. I just don't think I can allow that.
2: I would be a nervous wreck.
0: Yeah. Well, yeah.
2: If my kid went there.
0: It wasn't even, at that point, it wasn't even about downtown Austin where the campus is. It was about UT. I didn't want my daughter being a Longhorn. I just couldn't. I was like, I can't pay for that.
2: Mm-mm.
0: I can't have my money going
2: I cannot
0: for that,
2: give money.
0: You know?
2: Yeah.
0: So anyway, because especially since, you know, because we lived in Oklahoma a long time and we, you know, I was always, you know, always liked OU growing up and, you know, and Tech. And so how can you have those two teams be part of your life and then have your daughter go to UT? That's like the worst possible scenario.
2: Mm-hmm.
0: So we'd gone down there. I was like, okay, we'll go visit. But I remember that would have been like 6 years
1: six
0: ago,
1: years
0: maybe,
1: goes,
0: something like that. Mm-hmm. And we got down there, and I was like, absolutely not.
2: Yeah, you just put your foot down and said
0: no. I said, A, it's the Longhorns. B, this is terrible down here, and you are not going to live down here. You are not going to school here. There's no way. This is awful. Austin is the worst part of Texas, and but it's interesting to see that it's gotten worse, I guess.
2: Well, I really try. Every time that I go somewhere, I try to imagine, like, could I live here? What did the locals do? All of that. But Austin just doesn't

0: have that. And there really were so many homeless people. It was devastating. They were everywhere.
1: Yeah.
0: And just asleep. I mean, you'd have to step over them to walk into the restaurant. Wow. It was just wild.
1: Yeah, they've allowed it to happen. And that's what I think is, it's disconcerting. I mean, they've given up and they've allowed it to happen. And, you know, that was a really cool, you could go there and go down 6th Street and there are all the clubs and all the stuff and live music. It was awesome. But now, yeah, I mean, I wouldn't be there. Yeah, no. No way. No.
0: I had so many text messages and phone calls saying, do not go to 6th Street. Do not. Because last time that I had been there, it was a fun place. Like 6th Street, Rainy Street, all of that. Yeah. But this time my phone was blowing up. You just go to your hotel. And I did. Because
1: Yeah, no, it was bad the last time I was there. So to hear that, it confirms what
0: schedule a trip to Austin.
1: Yeah. So, you know, that's when I always enjoy things like when people talk about, Lubbock, you're out in the middle of nowhere, Lubbock, this and that. You know, it's like, listen, I will take Lubbock all day, every single time, in any circumstance, over anything in Austin. And even when you get out of downtown Austin, the traffic, that Mopac thing, I mean, all of it, it's just, I can't imagine living there. It would be terrible.
0: Yeah, I couldn't.
1: There's a lot of really cool towns around there.
0: Right.
1: You know, I mean, Georgetown. I mean, I do like going down there and going to like Georgetown and what else is out there? That whole area north of Austin, like Leander and
0: that's nice.
1: Area, there's a lot of really cool areas there. But man, you get into Austin, no thanks, man.
0: Couldn't do it.
1: Keep Austin weird. It looks like they're excelling. So, all right, well. We're glad you're back.
0: JoJo's hubby said it makes Avenue Q look nice and tame.
1: Yeah, right. I know. Isn't that true? Yeah, I mean, we're over here on Avenue Q. We see all kinds of stuff, but I've never seen. It's not even close to what you see.
2: Haven't stepped over people yet.
1: Right, not yet. Well, we have a few times. That's our coworkers.
2: That's
1: though,
2: true. Yeah.
1: Usually the people in sales.
2: Usually this guy named Case. I have to step over him, and he's just he's everywhere.
1: Yeah, he's just been he's been a mess.
2: He's kind of new, so we're just trying to show him.
1: And we can say that because he's actually sitting here this morning to see what we do. So.
2: Sorry, Case. No,
0: it's okay. Case, this is the signal. You blink twice if you need my help. Okay.
1: No, he's observing our show this morning to see what we do in here.
2: Observing? Wow. I'm not getting on my best behavior.
1: Well, I should have said something.
2: Oh, my
1: gosh. This might have been a good day to wear pants, and that's on me. So it's my fault. I didn't communicate that properly. So
2: we got to break him in.
1: Sometimes it takes the tough love, right?
2: You know? Tough love. That's exactly right.
1: Kaysten, it's the good, the bad, and the ugly. So...
0: Heavy on that back half.
1: All right. So nobody's going anywhere for a while, right? You're here now.
2: I am stuck. I'm not doing nothing.
1: Okay. And do you have any more conferences or anything you got to go to in your day job? Or are you taking vacation? Or are you doing anything?
0: No.
1: Okay.
0: End of August. August is my next one. August 17th, which we're about to be in August. So
1: yeah, as I say, so
0: we'll just figure that out later.
2: That's
0: only
2: about a week.
1: We'll just keep going with that once a month out of here thing. You know,
2: that's fine. That's fine. Okay. Listen, if it keeps it, you know, not get tired of us, Jeff.
0: I'm going to come back with a lot of good stuff from that one.
2: Okay. Really?
0: Yeah, that's the Simon Sinek.
1: Oh,
0: one.
1: That's the Simon Sinek.
2: Oh,
1: okay.
2: That's the Simon Says. Okay.
1: Simon Sinek.
2: Oh.
0: I like how you were accepting of that, though, that I might be going to a Simon Says conference. That's so sweet of you, Mudflap. There was no judgment at all whatsoever. He looked at me so serious, Simon Says.
1: I think my wife is more excited about that conference than you are. Oh. She's always like, when does Katie Joe get to go see Simon? Yes. What's it? Sinek?
2: Simon Says, yeah.
1: And I can't think what his name is. Now you're messing me up, and now I'm starting to think it's Simon Says.
0: Simon Sinek.
1: He's like an inspirational speaker and all kinds of stuff, right?
0: He works with all fields. I mean, he works with the military. He works with bankers. He works with everybody just on mindset and communication with other people.
2: Are you going to have to get in line to say hi to him?
0: I would.
2: Yeah.
0: I usually don't do that, but for him, I want to meet him.
1: He's pretty incredible.
0: He's really, really good.
2: We looked him up yesterday. We were kind of, I mean, I was thinking well, of course, I'm not a woman, so, but
1: what?
2: I mean.
1: Wait.
2: I know.
1: What now?
2: I know. Is he a kind of dorky looking, or is he good looking? I mean, he has kind of that.
0: He has glasses.
2: Well, I mean,
0: he looks very smart.
2: Okay.
0: And professional.
2: Okay, very professional. Okay. Mm-hmm. So my wife would love him.
0: Yeah.
2: Okay.
0: Your wife would really love his videos for sure, because she's in leadership and all the things.
1: That's what, my wife is really into
2: I'm
1: that
2: not
1: too.
2: Sure she, why my wife loves me.
1: That's unclear, but
0: she's
1: leading
0: you. She really gets to flex all of those leadership skills.
1: And now we know.
2: Wow.
1: All right. So that's the end of August.
2: Crazy.
0: Yes.
1: Okay. All right. We'll figure that out. Okay. You can't go anywhere then. So.
2: Oh, I'm not going anywhere, Jeff.
1: All right. It's.
2: I'm right here.
1: Okay, well, that's comforting. Thank you. All right, 7:13. Coming up, we have Dad Joke. It's Katie Joe's Small Town Shout-Out, and we've got 1 second song coming up a little later after 8 this morning. Plus, if you need to get on the birthday list this morning, 806-900-9630. That is the Sonic text line.
3: I pledge allegiance to the flag of the United States of America and to the republic for which it stands, one nation, under God, indivisible, with liberty and justice for all.

0: KLLL, there's Thomas Rhett. It goes like this.
1: I always feel like that's like kind of the way we tell stories here. Okay, listen, this is crazy. Okay, look, it goes like this.
2: It goes like that.
1: I went on this road trip. One thing led to another.

0: And I'm pulling my father-in-law up a cliff. Yeah. So.
1: All right. Well, it's good to have everybody back here again. And I feel like we're starting to get, we're almost August now, and Peggy, who's part of our gang, she's always, over the summer, she's always busy and going and doing a million things. She's back. So that's always a sign. You know, in many ways, Peggy, when you check in on the Sonic text line, it's sort of like when Prairie Dog Pete. It's like, you know that it's like six more weeks of winter or, you know, any of that. Mm-hmm. But it's always kind of a moment where you go, wow, it's almost time for back to school. Fall
2: it's
1: is
2: really
1: here.
2: Close.
1: Football's right around the corner. So there
2: Man.
1: You go. So, yeah.
2: Crazy
1: but,
2: time.
1: But it is good to have everybody back here. So
2: yeah. Did you guys, I don't know if you heard yesterday, I was in a car wreck. Yeah.
1: What?
2: Yeah. I was in an accident yesterday.
1: I know that.
2: And the other driver was a dwarf. And he climbed out and he said, I'm not happy. And I said, well, which one are you then?
3: Oh, that's funny.
1: All right. On that note, it's time for Katie Joe's small town shout out.
3: Shout out to Sundown, Texas, home of the Roughnecks. Population 1,321.
1: Salute!
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0: There's Ian Munzik, Love is Blind. 731, weather brought to you by South Plains Roofing.
1: Yeah, pretty hot today, 100. Right now, 77.
0: I'd say that's pretty hot.
1: Yeah.
0: Yeah, it's kind of an understatement.

0: Jordan Davis on KLLL. All right, birthdays for today, Thursday, July 30th.
1: Yes, happy, happy birthday to Cajun Chandler, Nikki Curry, Vanessa Rogers, Sean Wagner, Stephanie Pearson, Allison Germany, Rochelle Boland, Julia Walsh, Jonathan New, Al Bebuck.
0: Bebuck has a birthday today.
2: Yeah, the old Bebuck.
1: Yep, happy birthday, Bebuck.
0: Bebuckaloo.
1: Celesta Gibbs, Brandon Alonzo, Gary Holder, and Malia has a birthday today.
0: Very nice. Okay.
1: Happy birthday.
0: Yeah, Bebuck. I think it's Bebuck. It's just when you spell things, sometimes my flap, I don't always know. But I think
2: the old Bebuck.
0: Bebuck, I believe is how you say it.
1: Yeah.
0: Okay. All right. Let's hope.
1: Ah, you guys, I did remember something from my trip.
0: Okay.
3: What?
0: Wow, that's good you remembered something.
3: Yeah, I'm glad you're
4: here. Yeah. Like, a lot of time partying, it sounds like to me.
1: Y'all asked me about my trip, and I was like, I know I had more fun than what I'm relaying. Okay, so when you go on vacation, do you guys work out?
3: No. Yes.
0: Not when I'm on vacation.
1: Okay, me
0: that's
1: either.
0: Why you go on vacation.
1: Never ever have I been like, hey, I want to work out. I'm going to work out on vacation. No, it's my vacation. I'm not doing it.
0: Right.
1: Okay, so Tuesday night, we're sitting there, and I told you guys I was with Whitney, and we're with our whole group, and we're at dinner, you know, having a glass of wine, whatever. And she looks up at me, and she says, hey, register for this class tomorrow. I'm like, okay, like a class, that'll be fun. At 7 a.m., so I was already a little bit skittish. It was like 7 a.m.?
2: 7 a.m., wow.
1: Yeah, okay, so it was this hot Pilates class. Like heaters in the room.
0: Oh, you don't mean like hot people dancing and stuff. You mean like flat out
3: gosh.
0: The room is boiling hot.
1: The room is boiling hot.
2: Oh, my God.
1: And I'm a little bit dramatic, but we walked in there, and she said, did you guys bring a towel? And I'm like, no, but I'm already sweating profusely at this check-in stand. And so she gave us a compliment, but you have to, like, cover your mat with a towel so you don't slide around. You sweat so much.
2: Oh, my gosh, no.
1: And they have weights and all. Yeah, it was so fun, but...
2: It was fun?
1: I mean, it was an experience.
0: Okay.
1: I'm not doing it again. I died until 1 p.m. that day. I was like, my body absolutely hates me. My brain hurts. My body hurts.
0: So it's like doing Pilates in a sauna?
1: Yes. It's like, if you guys get too hot, let me know and I'll turn the fans on. Who's going to be that person in the workout class?
0: Right.
1: Not me.
4: This is pain leaving my body.
1: I will lay in that corner passed out in fetal position before I'm the one that has to turn the fans on.
2: Wow.
1: So anyway, it was fun. It was an experience.
0: Would you do it again?
1: Not at 7 a.m.
0: Okay.
1: Like, I would do it at night where I could go home and just die for the day. it was painful.
2: Oh my gosh. No,
0: that sounds awful. It's like, Pilates is a hard workout. How could we make it worse? Well, let's do it in a sauna. Bingo, we got it. Let's do it.
2: Yeah, don't turn fans on.
1: But you look around that class and all of those women are just ripped. I mean, they look phenomenal. And I'm like, it must be the heat. Maybe I need to just heat it up.
0: It just sounds like it's not even safe, really.
1: It was not.
0: I'd be done, man. Yeesh, no thanks. Yeah, hot Pilates. Hey, by the way, and I'll just ask the dumb question here because, you know, Pilates, I mean, I know it's some kind of exercising and stuff, but what do you do in Pilates? Is it more intense than yoga, I guess?
1: I think so, yes. Yeah. So they have like reformer Pilates. Like there are a couple places here in town that do that, and they have the machines that you just use your body weight, and they have weights you add to it too, but this one was like a sculpting. We sculpted. But whenever I registered for the class, it sent me the calendar invite to put it on my calendar, and it was a bunch of fire emojis. So I should have known.
2: Should have brought your silly putty.
1: Yeah. Oh, man.
0: Okay, so
1: you
0: pulled
1: hot.
0: Up a video of this.
1: Yeah.
0: See, I mean,
2: Well,
0: that's.
2: I need to come see. Yeah, I probably do.
0: Hang on. Yeah, suddenly Mudflap, his eyesight is back. I think you have, it's just like people have selective hearing. I think you've developed selective eyesight.
1: We had ankle weights.
0: Ankle weights. Did y'all use those ball things?
1: Yes.
0: Okay. Oh, man. Wow.
2: I use those on my vacation, too.
0: Yeah, I bet you did. Yeah.
2: Yeah.
0: All right. So, but it's called hot Pilates.
1: Well,
0: that's just what you called it.
1: Hold on. Let me see. I have the calendar invite on my phone still. Let me just tell you what it was called.
0: So I mean, like if I was going to go find a place to do this because one day I go, you know, I think I've lost my mind. I'm going to do something completely crazy. Yeah. Would I look for hot Pilates?
1: Yeah. And you could Google it.
0: Is that how I would find it? Okay.
2: And is it all women or is there guys there?
1: It was all women in our class.
2: Okay.
1: I bet guys could go, but they would only do it once and then be like, this is so stupid. Yeah, it's hot.
0: Yeah, it's probably too hot to even care.
1: It would be creepy if you went.
4: Ladies, I'm just for
2: me or for the women.
0: For the women.
1: The women, for sure.
2: Okay.
0: It's like, sir, may we help you?
4: Now I'm just here auditing the class.
2: I feel so creepy. You guys are scaring me.
0: All right. I am not familiar with this hot Pilates thing, so cool. We've learned something new. It sounds miserable, so I don't see myself doing that. So
1: yeah, Amy just texted in and said, Katie Jo on vacation, you sit and do nothing, or do you do things?
0: Yeah.
1: Or so, she asked that.
2: Yeah, it's a question.
1: Just do what I honestly, if somebody else has an idea, I'll roll with them. I will try anything once.
0: Okay. Yes.
1: Yeah. Okay. That was the one and done on the hot Pilates.
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0: Your boss thinks you're stuck in traffic, but you're really just avoiding your kid's morning fight. Hey, we won't tell. Waking up with Jeff Mudflap and the gang.
1: I love that.
0: Helping you fake it till you make it on 96.3 KLLL.

0: already to August. I saw where about half of parents have already started back to school shopping, or already finished it, I guess. And I'm like, half. Wow, that's crazy. I can't believe that. It's people getting started really early. When does school start? The 24th, or
1: it's like the 12th.
2: We start the 12th.
1: Yeah, it's right there.
0: I thought. Yeah, so I lose track of that. My kids, you know.
1: Yeah.
0: I'm done.
1: Oh, no. My 16-year-old, she's...
2: She can drive herself for supplies this year.
1: You know what?
2: This
1: will be the first year that she'll drive herself. I'm like, oh, man. But she's done a great job of just practicing, you know, this summer. She's done, you know.
0: Driving or buying school supplies? No.
1: Both. We let her out on her own. on your own.
0: What's your best memory of, like, back to school shopping? Do you remember, you know, being like in elementary school and going back to school shopping with your mom, stuff like that?
2: Oh, yeah.
0: Do you have any memories of that you like?
2: Sixth grade was whenever the popcorn shirts came out.
0: Okay.
2: And I vividly remember on the hunt. I mean, we hunted. I think we ended up finding it at KK's maybe, but a popcorn shirt. And every girl in sixth grade that year had a popcorn shirt, and mine had sunflowers on it. That was the best back to school year ever.
0: Did you get like new shoes before school every year? See, I did too. And that probably was, you know, me, shoe guy, you know, but I always loved getting new shoes for back to school. There was, and even the school supplies, you know, because leading up to school, the excitement of getting new school supplies, getting new spiral notebooks, and, you know, if you got the cool box of crayons with the 64.
1: That would have been my thing. Yeah.
0: Yeah. It just.
1: I still get excited.
0: Yeah, I know you do, and there's nothing
2: you can
0: wrong
2: just,
0: with
2: like,
0: that,
2: smell though. The school supplies when
0: yes,
2: you talk.
0: Right. Yeah. Mm-hmm. Yeah, that.
1: Silly putty when you brought it, that was always good.
2: Why? I don't understand why that was ever on the list. Yes.
0: What school did you go to?
1: That's the school that they tell you to get some silly putty and you. Like, yeah,
0: that was really on your school supply.
2: It's been on my boys before.
0: Yeah. Has it really? Yeah. Yeah, man, I just got it for my, you know, leisure time.
1: That I put it on my leisure time. I'd put it right over my face. And I'd look, everybody. That's
0: class clown guy. There,
1: I was probably the class clown. Yeah.
0: No, but what was funny, you'd get all the school supplies, you know, all the notebooks and, you know, all the stuff. And that was exciting. And then the first day of school, really exciting. Day two of school. Ugh.
2: Wah,
0: I got to use this stuff to do homework stuff and learn things. And it was never fun. So. The lead up was great, though. Taking all your new stuff, you know, and a new backpack or whatever. I mean, oh, that is good. That's some good memories right there.
2: Mm-hmm.
0: Especially the shoes. Yeah.
1: 40,000 students will be coming in from tech and school will be starting. Construction will hit up hard everything. Yeah. It'll be amazing.
0: I know Lubbock really, Lubbock changes when tech is back. You know, you feel the, like, restaurants, crazy waits everywhere, and then just the traffic and all of it. I'm always relieved when it's summer, just
1: I'm
0: for
1: not
0: that
1: lie,
0: reason
1: too.
0: Right there.
1: Yeah, yeah.
0: But that's all right, though. Lubbock's exciting, especially in the fall. Lubbock in fall is the best because there's so many good things happening. We got tech football, you got high school football, and then you've got just, you know, the concerts that happen in the fall. Mm-hmm. You know, this year we've got Riley Green, and then we've got Ella Langley.
2: Yes.
1: Hey, man, Ella was playing on my vacation everywhere. And everywhere I went, I mean, it'd be playing in the restaurant.
0: Choosing Texas.
1: I mean, Choosing Texas. And everybody was just singing along to it. Yeah. I was like, wow.
2: Okay, Jeff, you're a beat guy. We all both are. But I saw a TikTok video yesterday on my way back, and it's a girl riding her horse, and the horse's hoofs are hitting on the same beat as Choosing Texas, and the girl's singing. It was really, really cool.
0: Man, that is cool. I haven't seen that one. I'll go find that. Yeah.
1: How come I'm not a beat guy?
2: I mean, you are, but Jeff's always over here drumming and stuff.
1: The beat guy. Yeah. Oh, I thought you were talking about like a beat guy.
2: Oh no, you're
0: like, what do you mean?
1: Like the Beats headphones.
0: Oh, Beats headphones.
2: Oh,
0: okay. Yeah.
2: No.
0: I didn't even know what you were even saying.
1: I was talking about the drummer. I'm not a beat guy.
0: The tunnel of understanding wasn't working for me on that one. No, you got Beats headphones. I've got some Beats headphones at home. I don't use them for work, though.
1: But I can beat, too. I mean, like, you know.
2: You guys, both of you, Mudflap and Jeff, would have loved this TikTok.
1: Thank you for including me. I feel so much better now.
0: We're drum guys.
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6: Well, it is about 8 o'clock. Well, it's right at 8 o'clock, I guess. Well, it's like 8:01. It doesn't really matter. It's important. It's not important. Ding, ding, it could be ding, exact ding, nuclear ding. Nuclear no, clock Jeff, time you... or anything. It's just, all right.
7: Didn't you guys talk about on vacation, like, what time you are or something, like, from your age or something? Like you said, like, we're 7 a.m., like the birthday.
6: Oh, if you were looking at your age,
7: yeah,
6: compared to a clock, I guess, or something yeah. like that. Yeah, you're right. We
8: age
6: did do
8: 30
6: that.
8: Would be like 7 a.m.
7: Yeah. Oh, that's where I'm at. Yeah.
6: Yeah.
8: Well, it's not where you're at. It's where you were.
6: Let's not kid ourselves.
8: You have been there.
6: you've run the full gamut of the clock.
7: Boy, so. I have. Bless my heart.
6: You're squarely in the PM
7: I need
6: region.
7: Some batteries.
6: All right. No, we did talk about that. And you know what? That's awesome that you heard and remembered that yep. and were able to recall that. Very yeah. good. Look at you.
7: Look He's at you. A real boy, Daddy.
6: Yeah, look at you. Look at you. All right. 1 second song coming up here in a few minutes. Right now it is today's Bible verse. We did one out of Proverbs yesterday. Proverbs are great. It's talking about life wisdom. Mm-hmm. Some of the best life wisdom is in Proverbs, I think. Here's one. Today it's Proverbs 10:19. Too much talk leads to sin. Be sensible and keep your mouth shut.
7: Oh, wow.
6: Yeah, I know, right?
7: Wow.
6: It's probably important we remember that on this show.
7: Yeah. Actually, right?

0: Dirty boots there, John Party.
1: Nerdy. Right.
0: It's 808. It's Jeff Mudflap and the gang. Everybody's here today.
1: This makes my heart. I mean, it's like a little happy face drawn on the two valves of my heart.
0: Happy face drawn on the two valves of your heart. Okay. You always have a way.
2: He always takes it to the next level.
0: I know, right? I just say, you know, it's nice everybody's back, but yeah, like a happy face on the two valves of my heart.
2: You guys are like a warm hug.
0: Man, that's very good. That's very nice.
1: Of course it's coming, yes.
0: On the two valves of my heart. Very nice.
3: This is Ravina Keva.
0: All right. Okay. Here we go. It's time to play the 1 second song. These are the ones you left because I didn't get to play Tuesday. And so we have this is the last set of one second songs you did before you went on vacation.
1: Yep.
0: So I already know the answers to these.
1: Okay.
0: So I
1: don't remember.
0: And I'm sure you don't because that was last week when you did these. So you won't really remember. But I won't play this morning. I'll just play. I'll be the one playing the songs. And y'all can guess along with everybody in the gang on the Sonic text line. And let's just see how everybody does.
1: Okay.
0: All right. You ready, Katie?
2: I'm ready.
0: Okay. Here we go. Song number one. Oh, yeah.
2: Oh, I got this one.
0: You don't know that one? Nailed it. All right. You don't know what it is, though? You got to know this one.
2: My dad used to sing this song all the time.
0: Okay. So you definitely know this one. Okay. It is?
2: Daddy's Money.
1: Of course.
2: Is it Ricochet?
0: It is Ricochet. Yeah. Very good.
1: Gotta have Daddy's Money.
0: Yeah.
2: Oh, yeah. Mike Mann, Gina. Oh, Kyle Yeager. You have those binoculars? I missed that update.
0: Oh, did he pick up his binoculars?
1: I put them up at the counter here.
0: So you just left them sitting out there?
1: No, I gave them to Crystal.
2: Oh, I see them. They're hidden.
1: They're hidden?
2: Yeah. Well, they're...
1: Oh, no, there they are. Yeah, they are hidden. Okay.
0: Oh, yeah, there's hidden so good we can all three see them from here.
2: His name just made me think of it, and I forgot to ask about the binoculars.
0: Kyle, you better come get them today. They're hidden so good.
1: Yeah.
0: You're still responsible for them, though, until he's picked them up.
1: Until he's got them.
0: You're ultimately responsible.
2: Yeah, he said he's not worried.
0: Okay.
1: Well, he's not worried.
0: I don't know, Kyle. It might be time to worry. All right. Yeah, anyway, Ricochet. Yeah, it sounds like a big country artist from Ireland. Rick O'Shea.
2: Ricochet.
0: Like a bullet. Yeah. All right. Here is song number two. Oh, did anybody get that, by the way?
2: Oh, yeah. Kyle, The James, Barbara Winery, Gina, Mike Mann.
0: Okay. Yep. All right. There we go. All right. Here's song number two.
1: Oh, yeah.
0: I think, let's see. Yeah, okay.
1: Oh.
0: There you go. You got it?
1: I think so.
2: I got it.
0: You got it? Okay. All right. Who'd like to guess first?
1: I guess I'll go. She never lets it go to her purse or something like that? Her heart.
2: She never let it go to her heart.
1: Heart.
0: She never lets it go to her purse.
2: It always goes straight to the purse.
0: That's where girl math sets in.
1: Mm-hmm. Okay.
0: All right. Okay. And who sings that?
2: She never. Why am I blank? Somebody guessed Tim McGraw. Is it Tim McGraw?
0: It's Tim McGraw. Yeah.
2: Okay. I would have missed that one. Yeah. Mike Mann, Eli. Let's see who else got that one. Gina. Barbara Winery, Mike Mann. Man, okay. I forgot that was a Tim McGraw.
0: Yeah, that's a good song, but it wasn't like one of his probably top five Tim McGraw songs ever for most people probably. But it was a good song.
1: Yeah.
0: But yeah, that's it. She never lets it go to her purse.
1: I like that.
2: That's
1: better.
2: What threw me off.
0: Yeah, that was funny. All right, here we are. We are song number three.
2: Just a classic.
0: There you go. Yeah. You don't know this one?
1: Sound like George.
2: Ding, ding, ding.
0: I'll just tell you right now, you're correct about that.
1: Oh, okay. Oh, play it again then.
0: Hang on. Now I got to go find it again. Hang on.
1: Okay.
0: Hang on. Where is it? Is this it? Okay.
1: Carried Away.
2: Yeah.
0: Wow, look at you. Wow, jumping in there with it. Way to go.
1: Da-da-da.
0: Look at that. Nice. Man, that's before Yeah, golly. Who got that one?
2: Lindsay Linscomb, Tina, Barbara Winery, Mike Mann, Jesse, Eli, Gina, of course. And JoJo's hubby knew that it was George Strait, but couldn't think of the song.
0: But Mudflap could.
1: Yeah, yeah, baby.
2: That's a really good one.
0: Awesome. Way to go. Way to go.
1: Oh,
0: she never lets it go to her purse.
1: No,
0: always, always remember that.

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9: All right, so we're playing the 1 second song. 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
10: Yeah, this morning Mercedes texted in and said, I texted my boss on accident, and he said, what the heck does straight mean?
9: Yeah, that's funny. So, yeah, when you're playing the 1 second song, be sure that you're texting us and not your boss.
11: Yes.
9: There's nothing worse than texting the wrong person something that, you don't want to send, like, the wrong emoji or something.

0: 4 by you. All right, it's 8:30, and the weather is brought to you this morning by Dent Repair Solutions.
1: Yeah, we got another hot one. So it's looking at about a triple digits, 100 right now, 79.
0: All right, the old triple digits. We've had a pretty nice summer overall.
1: The
0: though,
1: old
0: so I'm not
1: triple
0: complain.
1: Digits. Yeah, we been, really have.
0: Pretty
1: haven't
0: nice. We really have. So on Saturday, we're excited. We're going to be heading to Olton this Saturday for the 46th annual Sand Hills Parade and Car Show.
1: Wow.
0: I think we're going to be doing some judging, right?
2: Yes, we're going to be. We are the judges. Okay. So
1: we are.
2: We're going to be on a flatbed trailer in front of the chamber office. Come say hi. But the parade starts at 10.
0: Okay.
1: Okay, so I got to be there a little early. Okay.
2: And we're going to eat some barbecue.
0: Ooh, is it really?

0: wanted to try that, and I haven't ever been able to, but it's been on my bucket list of things.
1: You'll be like, why did I have any other barbecue? I mean, it's that good.
0: Yeah, well, see, Kathy and I went through Alton. It's been like 6 weeks ago. Probably we were just on one of our little Saturday road trips that we like to take around the area and just explore and see things. And we'd driven through there, but they were already closed that day, I think. And so I was telling Kathy about it. I was like, oh, my gosh, they say this is the best there is. And so we were into it, but they were already closed. So I'm looking forward to this Saturday, though, for that. So hopefully they set aside some for us because I really want to try it. So
1: they'll be like, okay.
2: That is a hint dropped.
0: I know, right?
2: Yeah. To anyone from Alton listening.
1: Anybody in Alton listening, that's what we want.
0: No, really. But this will be fun, though. I love these kind of celebrations in towns around here. These are the best kind of things, man. I love it. So the Sand Hills Parade and Car Show. So the parade starts at 10.
2: Parade starts at 10, and Alton knows how to do it up. I mean, I remember all through growing up in Plainview, everybody would come back to town that was from Alton, and I mean, even Plainview people to go to the Sand Hills. Yeah. So I'm super excited.
1: So Jeff, all right. I'm going to need a ride.
0: I think you ought to get one. I think it's a great idea. I'm behind you all the way, buddy.
2: Nose goes.
1: What does that mean? Nose goes.
0: That means she's not giving you a ride.
1: So oh, you're
2: I
1: not.
2: Can't,
1: oh.
2: I can't give you a ride. Jeff's your only.
0: I'm your only hope.
2: Jeff's your.
1: I guess
2: your,
1: I could Uber.
0: I'm
1: it.
0: Your Obi-Wan Kenobi. You're our only hope.
2: You can bring your family. It's a family.
0: Well, no, I don't have a ton of room.
1: I mean, I'll ask Shannon if she's going. I don't think she is, though.
2: Well, if he brings his family, he doesn't have to ride with you.
0: Oh, that's true. Yeah. Yes, ask the family. That's a great idea. Yeah, after what happened with your father, I don't know that I want to be with you on a trip.
1: I know. I bring out the worst in people.
0: I know. I don't need that. I got enough worst on my own. I don't need your worst is with my worst. Kathy and I are going to go.
1: Okay.
0: So
1: can I let you know tomorrow?
0: I'd rather you let me know today.
1: Okay. Okay.
2: Oh, I was about to say, what? Why? He has to mentally prepare? Yeah. What? Yeah,
0: it takes a little time to get ready. I have to gently let Kathy know that you're going to be with us. Because that's going to be, that's going to be a whole conversation.
1: Kathy will be partying it up in the back.
2: A road trip with Kathy? Yeah.
1: Let's go, Kathy. Woo! We're going to party, baby. Woo!
2: Are y'all going to bring the dog?
0: You know what? We discussed bringing Josie. This is the first time of going to this, and I don't really know. If I knew how well
1: maybe
0: that
1: I can
0: might
1: take
0: work.
1: Care of it.
0: We're going to be there for a while, and I told Kathy, I said, you know what? I think Josie's going to have to set this one out. But
1: you know what, Jeff?
0: We'll go, maybe next time.
1: You could put Josie and me on a leash, and we could have all kinds of fun.
0: You know what? As fun as that does sound.
2: Mud flap on a leash? I unhook the leash.
0: Run like the wind.
2: Just kidding.
0: Be free.
1: I like to chase the jackrabbits.
0: Maybe you and my dog could have some fun there. Okay. No, I don't Josie won't be making the road trip on this time around because we do take her places, though. We like to take her on these trips and stuff and get her used to being in the car.
1: She would love this.
0: Yeah, well, she's pretty good, but she does still get a little bit carsick.
1: If I have to ride with her, I don't know. I get carsick, too.
2: Ew.
0: Okay, well, the two of you,
2: you're not helping your case, my club.
0: I don't know if you're going to be going with me either, then, if you get carsick, because you'll definitely be riding in the back seat, and
2: I can see it now, y'all pulling up to the trailer and me waiting for y'all, and Mudflap and Josie both just hanging out of the back.
1: I'll give you my list of things I need in the back seat.
0: Yeah, listen, you're not selling this very well. If you really need a ride with me, you're going to have to do better than that because you're not painting a very good
1: Jeff,
0: picture of what that experience is going to be like.
1: I'm a picture perfect.
0: Yeah, okay.
2: I like how he looked at me and was like, are you going to be in Lubbock before we have to be in Alton at 9:30?
1: Me and Pam, you go get Pam Pam.
2: I can ask Pam Pam to come get you.
1: Yeah, Pam Pam, you guys swing down and
2: it's really
1: man.
2: Not a swing.
0: Yeah, it's a little. It's
2: We'd
0: a little
2: be swinging backwards.
0: Yeah.
1: Or bring Bo. Not. Me and Bo, whoop, whoop, whoop.
2: Mm-mm. Those are two I would never unleash in the wild together. Bo and Mudflap.
0: I think all you're doing by saying all these things is you're making the two of us both really strongly consider the ramifications of committing to giving you a ride.
2: They just emailed me. They don't need judges anymore.
0: Oh, dang it. We were that close.
1: Oh, you're not serious.
0: No, they just need Katie, Joe, and I think they've said that they only need two.
1: You guys
0: so,
1: are
0: yeah.
1: funny.
0: Well, you know, you maybe next year, though.
2: No, we're for sure judging, and we're the three best friends that anyone could have, and it's going to be
1: the
2: fantastic.
1: The three best friends. So, no, we're best have... friends now, Jeff.
0: Wow. I didn't know you were my...
2: You guys are both speechless.
1: I know. It's like the fox and the hound.
0: Except there's three of us.
1: Oh, and the fox.
2: Now
1: there's
2: you're
1: a
2: leaving
1: fox.
2: Me out.
0: Yeah, no, there's listen, there's a fox and two hounds.
1: Yeah.
2: Oh, okay. Copper.
0: That was a that was a compliment.
2: Copper, fox and two hounds.
1: Yeah.
0: We have a fox here, by the way, at the station. Our silver fox. We've been seeing him a lot more. He's usually in the mornings, like on our porch out here. But I saw him run across the parking lot, Thursday? On Tuesday.
1: Okay.
0: And a lot of people that work here saw it for the first time. But I was like, oh, yeah, that's our fox. He's out here all the time. We
1: I
0: see
1: think
0: him.
1: Someone feeds it around here.
0: Do you?
1: Because yeah, it's just too so. It's too friendly.
0: Yeah, it is a pretty friendly fox. All right. Well, anyway, enough of that. But we are going to Alton Saturday. We will be there.
1: I'm
0: we'll
1: excited.
0: Be judging the parade.
1: Nah, you guys got me going.
0: And I do hope that we get to have some Rojinos barbecue
1: because
0: I've always wanted to try it. So
1: turn me on. I'm ready to go.
0: But we'll get the ride situation figured out, too. We got to do that. So.
1: That one passed over, Jeff.
2: I think he intentionally.
0: I think you've said enough already this morning, and I just didn't want to even engage.
3: 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Jeff, Mudflap, and the gang mornings.
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0: K-Triple-L. K-Triple-L. All right, so yeah, we're talking about, we're heading to Olton on Saturday, Saturday morning to judge the parade and the car show, did you say? Okay.
2: Yes, both.
1: Oh, yeah. That'll be fun. I'm all about the cars.
0: Yeah, that'll be fun. And you are welcome to go with Kathy and I if you need a ride. I mean, my wife was listening,
1: Shannon, and she I think she felt bad, and so she said, "I will take you. Give Jeff and Kathy a break."
2: Oh, she wants to take you.
0: Well, tell her that's very nice. Yeah, no, look, that's great. But I mean, you know, if you need
1: I don't know
0: a ride,
1: if she's serious or not, but we'll see.
0: Well, if you need a ride, you know I'm there for you.
1: I know,
0: but you'd probably have more fun with her.
2: Yeah,
1: we get a little crazy. Well, I mean, like, I'm not bad crazy, you're just crazy.
0: Yeah, and I don't need to know. That's, you know what? It's all good. I'm just saying that if you want to have a boring drive, you can go with us.
1: Boring drive.
2: You guys, Carl sent in a really funny text about the texting situation.
0: Oh, yeah, because we had the one second song. She texted her boss.
2: Mercedes. Yeah. Okay, Carl said, on that note, the lady in our office has the same name as my wife. And when I was working and staying in Big Springs, I texted the wrong Stacy and told her night night.
1: Oh, no.
2: He said, needless to say, I changed the Stacy at work to Marge in my phone so that I don't make that mistake again.
1: Oh, gosh.
0: Thank goodness that's all it was.
1: Yeah, I mean, that could get bad.
0: But, yeah, night night. That's night yeah, that's night.
2: That is hilarious.
0: Oh, that's awesome. That's good. Yeah, texting, man. You gotta be careful.
2: I feel your pain, Carl.
0: Autocorrect, texting the wrong. If you get too many texts going at once, you know, and then you start responding to the wrong one.
1: Well, how about this one? This is the one I do. Like, you're in a group text, and all you see is that first name on there, and you think you're just texting that person. And you text it, and you realize, oh, shoot, I just... just send it to everyone.
2: Oh,
1: that's group text. Oh, I have to really watch.
0: Here's
1: that
0: one. Have you ever done like reply all in email?
2: Uh-oh.
0: That's always a rough one too. That like if you accidentally hit reply. Have you ever done this? Like there's always somebody in a group email setting that asks some dumb question or whatever. And I've had that happen maybe before where I think I'm just responding somehow to one person and I just sort of forget and I hit reply on. Mm-hmm. What a moron or something. What the heck is he even asking about? Or, you know, something like that.
1: Oh.
0: And then you're like, oh, wait a minute. Ah, just kidding. Just kidding. I was kidding with that.
1: Making sure you're listening.
0: Oh, gosh. Yeah, there's a lot of technology. There's just too many things.
2: Yeah, I can't remember if I've told you guys, but I did that the night before my wedding. I was texting Daniel, so I thought.
0: Yeah.
2: It was like at 4 in the morning, so I went to work. It was early, and so I texted him, and I was like, hey, I thought I was texting him. Hey, thanks for loving me. Can't wait to marry you, whatever. Love you.
0: Yeah.
2: And I got this reply back that said, thanks. And I was like, oh, listen here.
1: Thanks.
2: I like words, and that is not enough. Y'all, I texted his dad.
1: It was his dad. Oh.
2: Wah, wah, wah.
0: Way to join the family there.
1: Welcome to Arkansas.

0: Johnson on KLLL.
1: All right. Well, another day almost done here. And so, Mufflap, I know you're not doing anything the rest of the day.
2: Oh, man, no. I'll tell you what. I'm ready for my doctor to clear me to play some golf.
1: I don't feel like doing anything today. I got a lot to do, though. But, Katie Jo, what do you got today? You got anything else in your day job today?
3: Let's see. I got a house under contract while I was gone, so we're going to finish that up.
2: And congrats. Then
3: I have a couple of ribbon cuttings. So I have one at 11:30 for the Condra School of for Dyslexia Success, and then ribbon cutting at Bear Tan. It's a new tanning salon.
1: Oh, okay.
2: What?
1: Tanning salon.
2: You know, that's funny. I don't know. Wow. Just brought back I opened up a closet in my head that.
3: A closet?
2: Yeah.
1: Wow, a whole closet.
2: It's a whole closet. It may be it's a big closet, too. It's a walk-in closet. I had a tanning booth here in Lubbock.
3: You like a owned, salon?
1: Like yeah. You owned a yes. tanning yes. business? Kind of.
2: I totally forgot that
1: did
2: one
1: did you run it
2: list.
1: Out of your back room at your house? Or
2: no.
1: Was it legit? Like
3: out of the 30 on your resume, you did not mention tanning salon.
1: I know. You've never said this
2: I know,
1: before.
2: I know. I can't believe I never said this. Anyway, a buddy of mine had a place, and he had another shop. He had like a massage therapist there, and he had a couple more rooms. And I said, you know what? I said, this is going to sound crazy, but I've run across a couple of tanning beds. And think I could, rent out the tanning rooms, the rooms, and put the tanning beds. He's like, yeah, well, sure, why not? So I'm like, wow. So, yeah, so I put a couple of tanning beds in there and, got all the right everything, everything that I
1: is
2: had.
1: Is there permits and things you have to
2: oh,
1: have to
2: oh,
1: run
2: absolutely.
1: That?
2: Yeah,
1: I think
2: you
1: there
2: do.
1: Would be.
2: Yeah, you have to have permits. You have to get with the state. I mean, I had to do the whole thing. I had to have timers. I had to have the whole gamut of
1: those
2: things.
1: Little glasses.
2: I had to have the little glasses. I had to have the sanitation. I mean, I had to. It was a business. So, but I totally forgot that I had done that.
1: How long did you do this?
2: It was about 6 months,
1: And when was would this
2: I
1: have
2: didn't
1: been?
2: Very long. This was a long time ago.
3: You bought all of those beds and then only did it 6 months.
2: I know. I didn't do it very long.
1: And
2: yeah.
1: And you were on the show when this happened.
2: Yeah.
1: I never mentioned that once to me.
2: I can't believe that I never did that.
1: 5 years, 10 years, 15, what?
2: I think because it was not successful. I didn't push it real hard. And so I was like, well, I'm not making a lot of money. I mean, I think I was losing. I was in the, is it the black or the red? I can't remember.
3: You were in the red.
1: You were in the red. That's the bad one.
2: Yeah, so I was like,
1: you know, the fact that you have to, as a business owner, you have to ask that question. I think we know what, kind of what your problem was there.
2: I was colorblind.
1: Yeah.
2: But
1: things are good.
3: They kept putting dashes in front of my overall number.
2: I mean, I had it all. It was really cool. I mean, I felt really, I was like, oh, yeah, but, I don't think people, I don't know.
1: What did you call this place?
2: It wasn't my. So the building, it was over on 26th in Boston.
1: Okay.
2: Over there in that little shopping
1: area.
2: Yeah, that little area.
1: Yeah.
2: So I thought, well, I'm right by here by text, And so we had people come in. It wasn't bad. I just didn't make a killing. And so to me, it was like, why am I doing this?
1: Mudflaps tanning booth.
2: Yeah, I should have,
3: It was more of a headache.
2: Yeah, it was just more like, why am I even doing this? Because I'm having to buy the bulbs and everything.
1: I'm going to ask you one more question here.
2: Okay.
1: I mean, first of all, I do have other questions because I can't believe that this happened while you were working
2: on
1: the show.
2: And
1: it never came up and you never told me. That's amazing. I feel a little hurt. But that's okay. That's another story. But how does a guy come across a couple of tanning beds
2: That's
1: life?
2: That's a great question. I'm trying to figure out. Honestly, that door is a little locked right now, and I'm trying to figure out how I got in there. I don't think it was Marketplace.
3: Oh, it would have been so much cooler if it was.
1: Right.
2: I mean,
3: all your beds are different, sir.
2: I know I got the beds at a pretty good deal, but I don't remember where. I mean, but I had to get it all set up. Okay, it's starting to come. It's starting to come. The door's starting to click. It had to do with I knew somebody. They had some tanning beds. I'm trying to remember. I'm sorry. So, and I think she was like, you know what? I'm trying to get rid of these. Because I think she wanted newer beds.
3: To upgrade. So somebody else upgraded.
2: So these were kind of older, beds. And so, but she said, these will still work in the business if you want to do something. And I was like, okay. So I bought them at a fairly decent price, but I had to, fix it all up. I had to get the timers, like I said, and you had to get certified by the state and you know, all that.
1: I can't believe you did all of that, yeah. And I never knew.
2: I honestly think I just put it past my head and just let it go. So, but yeah, and then finally I was like, I think I'm ready to be done. Because it was, like I said, it was more of a hassle than it was making money. And I was like, yes, this ain't going to work.
3: JoJo's hubby texted and said, and here's your complimentary fire extinguisher.
2: Yeah, that's me, Jeff Mudflap in the gang, featuring God. Jeff.
1: And Mudflap's Tanning Salon. All right. And
3: Katie
1: and Mudflap and whoever else. Yeah.
3: Katie Joe's here with the gang. Today joining us, we have Butch, Barnaby, JoJo, LJ, David, Milkman, Chris, Ricky, Sylvia, KK, Kimberly, Banker Bob, Troy the Painter, Larry, Don, Glenn, Mama Q, Colorado Karen, Susie Mendez, Gary, Chip, Cindy, Jamie, Artie Thomas, the Sunset Guy, Connie, Amy, Jamie, Tammy the Runner, Pappy the P.O., Carolyn the Pet Sitter, Melva, Jama, Chino Herrera, Mr. Patron, Barbie, the James, Elaine, Kyle Yeager, Gina, Mike Mann, Barbara Winery, Tina, Lindsay Linscomb, Velvet Lee Elder, Mike Rod, Mercedes, Carl, Jesse, Whiskey Jesse, thanks again for the breakfast this morning, Jesse. Ashley, Garrett Mathis, Santa Mark, Justin Bieber, Eli Saldana, JoJo's hubby, Ainsley, Derek W., and Mr. Patron.
1: All right, there you go.
0: Brought to you by Mudflap's Tanning Salon. Now defunct.
2: I had a great time in my own tanning place. I just tan for free.
1: You know, now that I'm thinking about
3: those
1: it.
3: Those dark times.
1: I think back on that, I'm like, okay, you did get really dark there for a while. Like, I didn't even recognize you at times.
2: Yeah.
1: Now that explains some things. It's all coming together now.
2: I probably didn't wear those glasses either. That's probably why now I have eye problems.
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Joshua Elling Lees scored big with that song. It's officially spent 15 weeks in the number one spot on the Billboard Hot 100 chart. I'm not surprised. K Triple L with Dierks Bentley.

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Oh, it's those back-to-school blues. Yeah, it's just not about money. It's also about time. A new survey of parents has found that they spend about an average of 38 minutes a day driving kids to and from school and the activities as well. You know, over a typical school year, that adds up to nearly 7,000 minutes or about 15 full work days spent behind the wheel. And it's no surprise that 77% of parents say the school year makes life more hectic and unpredictable.

96.3. Well, maybe you're choosing to see the new Spider-Man. I saw a sneak preview last night, and what can I say? It's a Spider-Man movie. You won't feel like, man, I just wasted $10. It's all right. Stop.

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I'm Dave, and I am out of here. 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

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Today I was reading they expected to bring in at least $280 million. So, yeah, it definitely could be one of the big ones of the summer.

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Kane Brown, who has completely overhauled his lifestyle this year. It's 96.3 KLLL. He recently talked about quitting alcohol and nicotine. 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

Y, what's coming on? It's JT on 96.3 KLLL. You know, sometimes all it takes is one slip up for the whole world to turn on you if you're in the public eye. I'm seeing some of that happen right now with Tony Romo after his OWI. So let's talk about the celebrities you used to love, but now you're kind of like, eh, maybe not so much. Hit me up, 806-900-9630. It's KLLL. Baby.

0: 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Let's talk about celebrities who you've changed your opinion on over time. You got someone in mind?
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0: what's going on? It's JT on 96.3 KLLL. Is there a celebrity you once loved, but now you can't stand him?
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0: 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Hey, hey, it's JT. Which celebrity went from being one of your favorites to someone you can't watch anymore? 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

0: 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Is there a celebrity you once loved and you changed your opinion on him over the years?
1: I was a big fan of J.K. 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

lucky are we that Ella Langley is choosing West Texas this fall? 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

0: How you doing? It's JT on 96.3 KLLL. What celebrity completely changed, in your opinion, over the years?
1: I was all about Taylor Swift's music for years.
0: Uh-oh. What are we doing here?
1: But after some of the drama with other artists, I started to see a different side of her.
0: Dude, you're playing with fire here. I'm not messing with the Swifties. You better go to Witness Protection. They're going to find you.

0: 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Which celebrity made you completely rethink how you felt about them?
1: I used to be a huge fan of Kanye West, but over the years, his actions and statements just made me rethink my support.
0: I gotta say, without Kanye, we wouldn't have one of the greatest South Park episodes of all time, though.

KLLL. Jason Aldean was talking about having to fire some crew members for talking bad about him after releasing Try That in a Small Town. What did they think was going to happen? Did they think the boss wasn't going to find out? I mean, that's par for the course. You can't talk smack about the boss and expect him not to find out about it.

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Can't wait to hear how that one sounds coming through the speakers at United Supermarkets Arena, live in the flesh. KLLL and Taco Villa. Welcome Ella Langley in October. Don't worry about your tickets. We got you covered there. Keep listening for your chance to win a

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1: I was all about Armie Hammer when he was in Call Me by Your Name. He seemed like such a charming guy. But then all those allegations came out, and it was like, whoa, I didn't see that coming.
0: Yeah, you know, I don't think anybody saw that coming. It's hard to predict, you know. 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

0: thanks for listening. It's JT on 96.3 KLLL. We're talking about the celebrities that you changed your opinion on over the years. You got one?
1: I was a big fan of Ellen DeGeneres back in the day. Her show was always a go-to for a good laugh. But after hearing about how things were behind the scenes, my opinion shifted.
0: Yeah, I think a lot of people are right there with you. I don't even think she lives in the country anymore.

96.3 KLLL, it's JT. We thought Jelly Roll and Bunny were going to be getting along after their divorce, but there might be some trouble in paradise. They just unfollowed each other on Instagram. Uh-oh.

0: How you doing? It's JT on 96.3 KLLL. Is there a celebrity that you changed your opinion on over the years?
1: I used to think Shia LaBeouf was super talented, but after all the controversies, my opinion has definitely changed.
0: Shia, okay. Well, I've never heard anybody pronounce it that way before, but yeah, no, either way. Dude is off his rocker. Let's just call it like it is, but I think there's still time for him to turn things around, hopefully.

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0: What's up? What's up? It's JT on 96.3 KLLL. Did your opinion about a particular celebrity change over the years? Who was it?
1: I used to think Lance Armstrong was such an inspiration, but like after the doping scandal, it felt like a betrayal. And it's, you know, it's tough when heroes fall from grace.
0: Yeah, forget about Nidos. There was actually a time where a professional bicycle rider was responsible for the most popular thing on the planet, little yellow bracelets.

0: How you feeling? It's JT on 96.3 KLLL. Maybe it was an interview. Maybe it was a scandal. Which celebrity lost you as a fan over time? You got one for me?
1: I was all about Bill Cosby back in the day. His shows were a staple in our household.
0: Oof, yeah. I think that one's pretty self-explanatory.
1: It's a real shame.

0: 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It's JT on 96.3 KLLL. Tell me about the celebrity you used to love. Now, not so much.
1: I was all about Justin Timberlake back in the day, especially during his sexy back era. But after hearing more about how he handled things with Britney and Janet, my view shifted.
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0: 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Is there a celebrity you used to love and then your opinion changed? 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
0: Oh, I completely disagree. Doesn't matter how wild the stories were that were coming out, I'd be like, we're talking about Johnny Depp here? Yeah, sounds about right.
2: 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Hotter than the red on the cattle brand. 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

963-KLLL. It's JT. All right, that's going to do it for me. I got to get home to kiss my wife and, of course, my dogs and maybe have myself a cold one and a little dinner. I'll be back tomorrow afternoon at 3 to help you kick off the weekend. 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